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1: Dispatch 9-16-17, where are you, guys?

0: motorcycle, southbound and northbound lanes on right shoulder, down exit 11, no further descriptions, unknown speed on right shoulder.
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1: 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Roadway's back open.
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3: 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Priority 3, Squad 32, Caesar 22801, Northeast 246 Court. 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

0: 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Number 16330, I'm happy to deliver the close move of the 3-3-7-6306 Northeast Cape Dallas.
1: 33,

0: to south 5, just north of exit 9 for a white Chevrolet Tahoe pull-in boat trailer, ETA 20 minutes, not requesting traffic control.
1: Hazeldale Avenue. Priority 3, Squad 61. Back pain. 6306 Northeast Hazeldale Avenue. Map page 2110.
0: Sammy Creek, that's my fault. I'm fixing it now, sorry.
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0: This is Mercury 1671. We are clear and heading back up.
1: 1671, clear and heading back. Thank you very much for your help here tonight.
0: I'm here, girl. Thanks.

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1: 76 Creek. I got a radio discharge coming out of the hospital there. This is located in an M-1 female. Looks like she went in for a fall and needs a PPS going back to ASH at 10310 Northeast 94th Ave.
2: 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We should be ready shortly.

0: 4473.
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0: 4473, 1717.

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1: Let's use the head traffic only. That was a night click.

0: the Bahamas. 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We don't have comms with the high comms.
1: What unit are you? You're very broken.
0: 14-14.

0: RMBC shows us as transporting to Salmon Creek. We're still staged.
1: 73 don't mind if me accidentally putting in the wrong unit number. Just let me know. Well, you will anyway. I'll update it if we need to.
0: 16 73, copy. No worries.

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1: 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Priority 2, engine 3, stroke 714 Dayton Avenue, map page 2229.
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1: 274,
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1: 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Thank you.

0: 72, heavy clear 20, 9 and a half above, a ready-to-go discharge, staying local, 1-2-ready. Patient's in ER 28, 48-year-old male, looks like he was super headache, just needs a PCS. And he's going back to 4519 Northeast, 98 Circle.
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0: 72, okay.

0: 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Medic 162727, I have a code 3 CDA for you at 11022 Northeast 18th Street.
1: I get the status of CSL for Neuro. 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
0: Twenty-seven. I got you responding. Normal stroke is open at Peace Health. However, interventional neuro is on divert.
2: Dispatch medic 16-12, the destination.
0: 16-12, I got you at destination.
1: Can I get the status of Peace Health for Neuro?
0: Peace Health is green for regular neuro. It is on interventional neurodivert.
1: Thank you.
0: Medic 161616, I need to continue you down to 58, please. Medic 1622, let's have you start moving to 36, and 161919, I'll move you over to 45.

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1: Okay, 74 copy, I got you here, and I will find out the same level I need to get on you guys and holding. Could you meet me at 650 at B. David over there at Dillon Creek? I'm going to their address at 621 Bellevue to West 68th Avenue, apartment C, like Charlie 29. She's a little female, looks like she's a quad at baseline, and she just needs to be dead.
0: 74 ounces.
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Priority 2, engine 91, medic 44, stroke 5932 North 86th Avenue, map page 2321.

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0: 1918. 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You have a good night.
1: Thank you. Good night. Medic 1627, go 3 to Southwest.
0: 7-3 Southwest.

Jacala, Mimatic, Southside 10, male elderly driver looking at cell phone, still blocking on 10. And

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1: 16, copy, I go to 17, 51.

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21, can I be clear at 20? I'm going to have you go over ready to go discharge that state and local coming out of there. It's DOS. Patient's in ER 48. 38-year-old male. Just needs a PCS form going back to his ASH at 615 Southeast 104th Ave.

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0: 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Priority 3, engine 63. Fall 13700 Northeast Salmon Creek Avenue, Unit 103. 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
0: 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Can I find the long, please?
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0: 你发货人士。Mr. Doyle, David Ocean Young, Edward Winking, Joseph Michael, Mary Elliott Charles, Harry Adam Edward Winking, Leo L. Winking, 1973-0410, license number Adam74601-33-10-mail, on the
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2: Okay, you did copy.

Priority 3, Squad 5, unknown problem, 4719 Northeast 72nd Avenue, Unit A204, at Atherton Woods Apartment. Priority 3, Squad 5, unknown problem, 4719 Northeast 72nd Avenue, Unit A204, at Atherton Woods Apartment. Map page 2217.

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2: 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Priority 3, Squad 33, Medic 52, 18011 Northeast 289th Street. 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
2: 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Priority 3, Squad 61. Psychiatric, 400 Northwest 85th Street. Map page 2103.
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0: 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JJ 6 1642. 98 1638 is code 3 on a hemorrhage, 7514 Northeast 13 Avenue.
3: Priority 3, engine 61, hemorrhage or laceration, 7514 Northeast 13th Avenue, Unit 26. Priority 3, engine 61, hemorrhage or laceration, 7514 Northeast 13th Avenue.

0: Priority 3, engine 61, hemorrhage or laceration, 7514 Northeast 13th Avenue, Unit 26. Priority 3, engine 61, hemorrhage or laceration, 7514 Northeast 13th Avenue, Unit 26, map page 2111.
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2: You are cleared to enter. 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
3: I come from 816-7373. We are staged on a call, waiting for PD to clear us in. Are we move four?
4: 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Could I show you at 406 West 17th Street transporting?
3: 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We were waiting for PD to clear us into the scene. Code 4. We're still staged.
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2: 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Engine 8, go ahead.
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0: 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It is a 70-year-old male, seen for a stroke, needs monitor, an IV, and a green sheet, and is ready to go.
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0: 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Traffic is
1: 3-2-6-2-2-7. And out of Southwest, in the ED, room 48. It is going to 615 Southeast 104th Avenue. No needs, just need to change sheets.

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1: 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Priority 2, engine 9. Breathing problems. 2511 Southeast 151st Avenue. Map page 1202.
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2: Priority 3, Squad 105, Engine 101, Medic 54, traffic accident. 34202 Northeast Lester Avenue. Priority 3, Squad 105, Engine 101, Medic 54, traffic accident. 34202 Northeast Lester Avenue, map page 5231.
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2: Priority 2, Engine 5, Hemorrhage or Laceration, 3918 Northeast 55th Street. Priority 2, Engine 5. Hemorrhage or laceration, 3918 Northeast 55th Street, map page 2113.

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3: Priority 5, engine 63, unknown outside fire situation, 1600 Northeast 117th Street, at Northeast 117th Street, I-5 underpass. Priority 5, engine 63, unknown outside fire situation, 1600 Northeast 117th Street, at Northeast 117th Street, I-5 underpass. Map page 3135.

0: 5, all rigs. We'll be responding. Go to 1.
1: 22, copy. We will as well.
2: That's 1622. We've been back here. Come on, be a part of.
3: Copy, 1622, slow to 1.
4: There's no question, we've got 3-4, we're a little slow getting down. We're not going to the freeway.
3: Copy that.
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1: On standby, it's a 33-minute ETA.
2: Copy that. Let me send the notes for this, but it was the PD. Let's share that with you.
1: Not in route yet, but they have the call.
2: Thank you.
1: You're welcome.

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1: 15.5, just be advised, we're delayed waiting on a nurse.
2: Received single motorcycle down on the roadway investigating in front of 5909.
0: Fire Column Agency 3.
3: 3.
0: Yeah, we just drove underneath the underpass of I-5. We did not see any warming fires or any smoke. But there was just the one call. We'd be clearing it back in service.
3: Just that one caller said it was dissipating as they were on the line.
4: This is 15-20-20, we are going to come on southwest.
5: Medic 1620, come on southwest.

0: We've got all of us.
1: Two can for an ambulance. Oops, stand by. Eagle 2 can for an ambulance, so stand by on that.
2: Sorry, I'm going to take you on copy, Campbell.

0: 10, 11.
1: Use Roger, you get the reporter. You can cancel the sheriff's office, and I'll call you on a landline to get a phone number for a neighbor that would like contact the reference.

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1: Copy, good one.

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Yeah, they do. 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This will be a code one response, and I see it.

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1: And that was cut off for you, Chanford.
0: Hey, 16-14 on the transport.
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0: Green Street, can I get a Group 1 AO Red Angel on the hard call, please?
1: Takeover for you, or is there a secondary?
0: 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We have a tire issue.
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0: Okay, 1624 is okay. 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

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We are clear and available. Where would you like us? Let's hit you for 3-4, please. 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

0: Priority 2, engine 91, medic 41, allergies, 28015 Northeast 36th Street. Priority 2, engine 91, medic 41, allergies, 28015 Northeast 36th Street, map page 2324.
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2: 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Is 64 year old tonight.

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2: 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Sorry, looks like engine 8 attached. Engine 8, did you copy those notes? And are you comfortable going without, please?
3: Right here.

0: 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With the response point for this individual engine, it's not going to be responding. Just let dispatch know if you want us to respond.
1: Okay.

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0: Right. Oregon 344, Paul Robert Henry.
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Medic 16, 15-15. I'm going to get code 3 coming out of Southwest. Looks like DD-8, 60-year-old female, ruptured brain aneurysm, needs an IV cardiac monitor, transferring to OHSU 7, North Room 1.

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1: And Cures 21, you'll be staging on this call for the call taker. It looks like deputies are en route. They're thinking it might be an ITA.
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Truck 5. Truck 63. Squad 1. Battalion 1. Battalion 2. Multi-unit residential fire. 3401 East 21st Street. Unit 7. Priority 1. Engine 2. Engine 3. Engine 5. Engine 61. Truck 5. Truck 63. Squad 1. Battalion 1. Battalion 2. Multi-unit residential fire. 3401 East 21st Street. Unit 7. 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
3: 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Sounds like they might have been out with the subject a little bit earlier.

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2: 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Priority 5, engine 91, automated crash alert, Northeast 242nd Avenue and Northeast 247th Avenue, map page 2315. East 51st Circle, Unit 203. Priority 2, Engine 6, Stroke 10500, Northeast 51st Circle, Unit 203, Map Page 2216.

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0: 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And if not, yeah, Adam.
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Priority 5, Squad 61, 6 person, 10106 Northeast 6th Avenue. Map page 3134.

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3: Those 11 tons 2 fires passing the bridge, those passengers are moving.

0: 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Priority 5, engine 65, hemorrhage or laceration, 19003 Northeast 10th Avenue, map page 3111.
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0: 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I got you guys up for your list. Thanks for all your help tonight. Have a good day.
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2: KC-19, was that clear to enter?
1: Traffic accident, Northeast Washougal River Road and Northeast 391st Drive. Priority 3, engine 94, medic 44. Traffic accident, Northeast Washougal River Road and Northeast 391st Drive. Map page 2426.
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3: Copy, can you advise if the wheels and tires are good or if a flatbed is needed?
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1: Hey, 24.
0: Yeah, I see it's Billy A. Do we know what unit number it is?
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0: 20. Are you guys located at I-205 southbound? BT and I have been taking you for 5 minutes. 1624 Greeley, Northeast 4th Line Boulevard, Northeast Stapleton Road. Engine 7, fire come.
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1: We'll stand by for a minute on that.

0: 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Medic 1624, depending on how this goes, I might have to divert you.
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0: Looks like one of the grounding wires from the power pole got hit. 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I got a pole number for you.
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2: Continue for your code 1 FBA, medic 618, continue for 58. Sounds like they're trying to transfer from a crisis. 1618, disregard. This is going to be a A1677, you guys, about 2 minutes. That's a possible time. Are you able to clear for a BLS call? I'm only at LS level 2.
3: A1677,
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1: Dispatch
2: 1623, we're in trouble. Copy, thank you. 23, I copy, you're clear. Post 45
1: Alpha. That's a negative on natural gas.
2: Thank you so much. Have a good night.

0: 1518. We're getting a law enforcement response for this psychiatric call on 4th Plane.
1: Not as of now. He's a repeat caller, just paranoid delusions, no aggression or actual crimes articulated.

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1: Brick Street, Northeast 154th Avenue. For the nozzle, could you maybe able to pull a different fire off?
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0: 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Medic 1623, need to start down for a level 1, post 36.
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3: Okay.

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0: Please stay standby. That call notifies the south of Mocha. I think I located him. 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He's on the right shoulder. 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

0: request number 1622, we were canceled prior to arrival via fire code. We'll be turning around and heading back.
1: Copy, 1622, cleared prior to arrival, 1623, pre-alert at 1315 Northeast 136th Street.
2: Thank you.

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Priority 3, engine 63, sick person, 1315 Northeast 136th Street, map page 3126.

0: 5 northbound, just north of Glen Jackson, right side. Male, dark shirt and shorts, just standing, no vehicle in the area.
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0: Just to take that second ambulance and place the 22.
1: Negative. I already have an original unit, so I have that ambulance on a code recall already. Thank you, though.

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1: Thank you for the assistance.
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0: 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You're calling me from the hospital. I'm going to need to search you for this Clipper player. Stand by. You are significantly closer than 1622 is.
1: No, 1617,
0: come out. 17, that's responding. Medic 1622, I'm going to take you off of that. I need you for a pre-alert. 10300, North East Death Road.

0: Priority 2, engine 61, breathing problem, 10300 Northeast Duck Road, Unit 18, at Olympic Park Apartment. Priority 2, engine 61, breathing problem, 10300 Northeast Duck Road, Unit 18, at Olympic Park Apartment. Map page 3135.
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1: 24, I copy diversion. Medic 1521, Southwest is on divert for ED. Have you been accepted?
2: 21, I'm not sure that we're going cut through for trauma.
1: 21, I copy. 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

0: 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Priority 2, Engine 9, Choking, 1805 Southeast 112th Place. Priority 2, Engine 9, Choking, 1805 Southeast 112th Place. 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

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Go ahead, intervention 1. Yeah, this is a cardiac arrest. 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
1: Medical 44, go ahead.
0: Yeah, just be advised, if you come in off of 19th Street, off of Ellsworth, up to 112th Place, we've got the gate left open. We use the Knox keys to lock it open. That'll be your best route in.
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552, Charles Mary, correction, Charles Mary Union, 7804. 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

0: 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Very clear, thank you.
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2: 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I'm going to turn you on for a quick refall on 164th Avenue.
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0: 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We're like 25 minutes away, and it says sell it in. Do you want them code 1 or code 3?
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1: I was just out to fall in your area. Did you want to take that and clear them?
2: We're still down here on Ellsworth. 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
1: Okay.

0: information. AMR is level 0. You're next in line for an ambulance.
1: Squad, copy.
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Station, go ahead on the visual. 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

0: 16-17-13, you're up.
1: EOS 0100.
0: Okay, I got it. Thank you.

0: 근데 사실 이제는 공연에서 내려가야지.
1: The unit attempting go again, please. Medic 16220, are you guys able to clear from the hospital early for a pre-alert of getting?
2: 20 negative, my partner is still inside for transport.
1: 20, copy, thank you. There's a unit in there attempting go again, please. 1618.
0: You're from Medic 1618, 188, then go
1: 18, copy, code 1, Lake City, 2311.
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Priority 2, engine 63, Caesar 13717 Northwest 2nd Avenue, Unit 111. Priority 2, engine 63, Caesar 13717 Northwest 2nd Avenue, Unit 111. Map page 3127.

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1: Sending
0: RP was advised. 336, 2315.

0: 1520, Ivy Clear, 20 minutes, 813 for code 3 seizure. It's been holding 13717, Northwest 2nd Ave.
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1: Okay. 1636, I'm going to get you guys on a lunch. It's 2321.
2: Thanks, Scotty. Thank you so much.

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0: Cessna 1518, we're going to be extending 264 max.
1: Unit, that's going to be kind of creepy. 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
0: Kinetic 16, 18, 18,
1: I copy.

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You can show us clear and available. We got a sign refusal from one person, and then we just got canceled off of the staging part for fire. Okay, Lagos. Thank you, I copy 30, 1321-36.

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0: Cody, could one at the creek.

0: We at each step agree to cover vehicle abuse. Hi, 6019. Code 3 for a call. 905, suspect 136th Avenue. There was another unit there. That's not code down, please.
1: Okay.
0: 18, I copy. Medic 1623, you can stand down. This call coded fire only. Medic 1624, start for 58. Medic 161818, I'm going to get you guys out for your lunch there at the hospital.
1: Agent copy. Thank you.
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0: 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Have you guys been accepted?
1: First, we have been accepted.
0: 30, copy, thank you.

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No wants. No record, Washington. California DMV temporarily unavailable. Jones, 13.

0: coordinates are to clip rate for an MBA SR14 westbound. Looks like 6 at 6, I-205.
1: Accident. 13400 SR14 westbound. At milepost 7, SR14 westbound. Priority 3, engine 9, engine 10. Traffic accident. 13400 SR14 westbound. At milepost 7, SR14 westbound. Map page 1202.

0: Country Patrol's one vehicle, non-injury collision, 114 just east of 205. Silver Honda Highlander, guardrail.
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0: 9 for 9 Old Mill clear. Charges referred. He's booked for county's charges.
1: 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Priority 3, engine 10, overdose, 15018 Northeast 50th Street, map page 2214.
2: Twenty-five.

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Interesting. 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
1: Team 24, we're going to advance the fire to arrival. Where do you want?
2: 24, I copy your tickled. Let's search you for Friday, please. Medic 16, 20. Sir, for 36.

0: is okay to enter.
1: Yeah, probably.

0: 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It's behind you.
1: Thank you. 0036.

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I have a perfect trip that way.

0: Can I get the status of the county hospital, please?
1: Here, everything at county is green across the board. Southwest is on their interventional divert for lamps 4, 4, and 5.

0: 10:30, we're clear.
1: 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I'm going to get you guys out for lunch there at the hospital. 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
1: Just for information, the vehicle is out. 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Some heavy rocks are coming off the vehicle.

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0: 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Agent, my apologies. I meant 3-4.
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0: 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I'm going to drop an ALO transfer from Alabama Creek there, ED21, going over to Kaiser Westside. But, you know, if you need any more information.
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1: Northeast 54th Street. Priority 2, Squad 5, stroke 5822 Northeast 54th Street, map page 2218.

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Priority 5, engine 4, investigation assist, 15804 Northeast 86th Circle, map page 2201.

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1: We have the alarm company calling back saying that the patient doesn't have vitals checked. They put us on hold when asked if we should start the ambulance. You want me to start one now or do you want to hold off?

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2: 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Like,
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183 and we have 11 clear of the 63 fire. 183.

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Thank you. Yeah, 100 Avenue Korean Victoria Agent, clear 5-1. Korean Avenue Victoria, clear at 220.

8-6-6-6-6-6-6-6-6-6-6-6-6-6-6-6-6-6-6-6-6-6-6-6-6-6-6-6-6-6-6-6-6-6-6-6-6-6-6-6-6-6-6-6-6-6-6-6-6-6-6-6-6-6-6-6-6-6-6-6-6-6-6-6-6-6-6-6-6-6-6-6-6-6-6-6-6-6-6-6-6-6-6-6-6-6-6-6-6-6-6-6-6-6-6-6-6-6-6-6-6-6-6-6-6-6-6-6-6-6-6-6-6-6-6-6-6-6-6-6-6-6-6-6-6-6-6-6-6-6-6-6-6-6-6-6-6-6-6-6-6-6-6-6-6-6-6-6-6-6-6-6-6-6-6-6-6-6-6-6-6-6-6-6-6-6-6-6-6-6-6-6-6-6-6-6-6-6-6-6-6-6-6-6-6-6-6-6-6-

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0: 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Priority 3, Squad 6, Fall 10502 Northeast 19th Street. Map page 2221.
1: Engine 35 going clear. 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
2: 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Cancel.

Priority 3, Engine 8, unknown problem, 301 Southeast 136th Avenue, Unit 111. Priority 3, Engine 8, unknown problem, 301 Southeast 136th Avenue, Unit 111, map page 2235.

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Priority 2, engine 6, heart problems, 11053, northeast 23rd circle, map page 2221.

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2: 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Priority 2, Engine 6. Heart problem. 11053 Northeast 23rd Circle. 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

0: 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Set for 36 for level 1.
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0: Monica, you're responding.
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0: 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Thank you. Start for...
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1: Well, thank you.
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0: 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We are now stopping electric main streetwire. She's about 12 young, 7680.
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0: 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I'm going to have you take over this clicker as well for 1622. You're significantly closer. 12611 Northeast 99th Street, Medic 1622 has back to survival.
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0: 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Priority 2, engine 61, breathing problem, 1011 Northeast 106th Street, map page 3135.
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1: 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Priority 3, engine 11. Fall 10221, Northeast 133rd Avenue. 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

0: Which is at 1622, we're going to be clear here on the day patient site refusal.
1: Can I check, I'll be clear with the refusal. I got you out of service, head off. Thank you so much for your help tonight.
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0: 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We're in the final weather. We're going to be a few extra minutes. This car is trashed.
1: Good morning, in the 511, do it some cleaning.

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Priority 5, engine 8, fire investigation, 805 Northeast 100th Avenue, map page 2228.

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1: Dispatch Medic 1601, we're clear with ellipsis.
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0: 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Three is 4 minutes ago, for help. I have not heard from 4.
1: In 1. 6 person, 1600 E Street, Unit 318, map page 2127.

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1: Priority 2, engine 3, engine 6, passenger vehicle fire, 9700 SR14 eastbound, at milepost 5, SR14 eastbound. Priority 2, engine 3, engine 6, passenger vehicle fire, 9700 SR14 eastbound, at milepost 5, SR14 eastbound, map page 2233.

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1: 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I got your head off, out of service. Have a good night. 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Medic 16-3, start 458. 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
1: 361, Pfizer. WSB's on scene. The fire's out. No other hazards. Engine 3 is going to clear.
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0: Do we have crew?
2: 16-5, crew 2, you're waiting on crew 1.
0: Five, I copy 16-3. I'm going to turn around for 3-4 coverage, please.
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Priority 5, engine 9, investigation assist, 415 Southeast 177th Avenue. 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

0: 10-6, we're here in the 506. 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

asking for? Please confirm, we have you pick up a BL transfer coming out of Southwest, just going across 2000 Bay. 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
2: 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Priority 2, engine 33, unconscious or fainting episode, 14306 Northeast 272nd Way. 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
1: 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There's one of the United States and you go again.
0: 64. 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
1: Or FedEx 1607, do we have a crew?
2: This is 1607 this morning. Crew 2 is here, waiting on crew 1, we're in the 522.
1: Sixteen one on scene. 16-7, good morning, in the 522. Let me know when your crew one gets here so I can put you in service, please. Medic 16-02, sir, for 50.

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16-8, copy. 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I'm by Sam and Cleve. You are going to be submitted to only closer than 16-4.

0: 1970, Orchard Cleveland, first aid person, 2735 North East 134th Street, Medic 1640, can stand down, continue for 3-4.
1: Okay.
2: Sixth person, 2735 Northeast 134th Street. Priority 5, truck 63. Sixth person, 2735 Northeast 134th Street. Map page 3126.

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Priority 3, Truck 5, Ball, 9317 Northeast 86th Street. Map page 2204.

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pass 5, so up to 5 mil plane. Older gold with a faster car, lane travel, unknown Oregon plate. Okay, so it appeared to be falling asleep at the wheel. 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
1: 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Copy.

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0: 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Post 3-8, please.
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Priority 3, engine 23, traffic accident, Northwest La Center Road and Northwest Timmon Road, map page 4103.

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Priority 3, Truck 21, Traffic Accident, Northwest La Center Road and Northwest Timmin Road. Priority 3, Truck 21, Traffic Accident, Northwest La Center Road and Northwest Timmin Road. Map page 4103.

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1: Go ahead.
0: Engine 23 to Roger, 2-car MVA, we're going to be blocking eastbound the center highway. Engine 23 will be initiating ops and I'll have the center highway command.
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1: Yes, was there an option for this call?
0: No, parking on Firefox.

0: Park Officer. How are you, ma'am?
1: Go ahead.
0: UFPD knows that you have an impossible.
1: Can you say the number on it?
0: Yeah, I've got a PD officer reading numbers.
1: Okay, they will call over to them. Thank you.

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Priority 5, Squad 5, 6 person, 7203 Northeast 44th Way, map page 2217.

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0: 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We are showing that she's born in 1939 and she is not understandable to us.
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1: Squad 6, stroke, 9612, Northeast 23rd Street. Priority 2, Squad 6, stroke, 9612, Northeast 23rd Street. Map page 2221. One, unknown outside fire situation, 500 Broadway Street. Priority 5, engine 1, unknown outside fire situation, 500 Broadway Street, map page 2127.

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1: Negative. 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
1: 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Priority 2, Engine 2. Assault, East 29th Street and Watson Avenue. Map page 2124.
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0: 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Map page 1202.
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0: Heading 16, 12, 1, 2, apologies, you have to be around, post 3, 4.

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0: 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Hopefully we'll get someone come up between now and then. And medic 1605, give me code 3 on a seizure. 15518 Southeast Sun Park Drive.
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Priority 3, Engine 8, Fall 10508 Northeast 11th Street, Map Page 2228.

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Medic 16-12-12, pre-alert 2400 Northeast 96th Street. Medic 1607, you can stand down. Medic 1671, 71 Code 1 in the facility, 3101 Southeast 192nd Avenue.

Priority 2, engine 64, breathing problems, 2400 Northeast 96th Street. Priority 2, engine 64, breathing problems, 2400 Northeast 96th Street, map page 2102.

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0: Unit C, 9, at Fox Point Apartment. Priority 2, Squad 5, breathing problems. 3009 Northeast 57th Avenue. Unit C, 9, at Fox Point Apartment. Map page 2219.

0: 35.
1: Priority 2, Squad 61, breathing problems. 1800 Northeast 104th Loop, Unit 4, at Maple Knoll Apartments. Priority 2, Squad 61, breathing problems. 1800 Northeast 104th Loop, Unit 4, at Maple Knoll Apartments. Map page 3135.
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1: 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Hurricane 138, let me know if you can finish up early. 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

I'm going to have you take over 16 Forest Call. 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It's going to be code 3, ASMA, 1800 Northeast 104th Loop, medic 1604. Continue to post 3-4.

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0: Hello.

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0: 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Good morning, you're set for Logan.
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1: 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Priority 2, Engine 5, seizure, 4714 Northeast 72nd Avenue. 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Map page 2218.
0: Medic 1605, three alert, 8100 Northeast, 51st Street.
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2: Priority 4, truck 10. Unknown problem. 15210 Northeast 72nd Way. Priority 4, truck 10. Unknown problem. 15210 Northeast 72nd Way. Map page 2212.
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0: Yeah, it was clear. 16 through 8, clear. Kansas Delta, Northern Jim Post.

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0: 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Medic 1626-26, pre-alert 4304 Northeast 72, please.
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1: 6 to Southwest, 1057. Medic 163, you can stand down. 81673, code 1 Hemorrhage, 8507 Northeast, 8 Way, 46 Doorbed.
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0: 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When you make it to 5-8, can you let me know, please? Are you guys out for your lunch? It's 11:12.
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0: You guys out real I'll be covered in a moment in 1115. 1611, you should be able to stand down. This is a medic 21 call.
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0: this call, they're saying you went the wrong way. 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
1: 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We just figured that out. 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

0: 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Medic 162, code 3 Fall, 6921 Northwest Canyon Crest Loop. Medic 162645.
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1: 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ID 32-1 Psychiatric Police Request at Springfield Meadows, 4317 Northeast 66th Avenue.

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0: 146, we'll do. What?
2: Goldendale, I'm at Pulse Road 142, I can start heading that direction.
0: How about 2-1 out,
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Mobile Lift 201, Sanders Regard, TJ, cleared on time. P1.

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0: Priority 2, Engine 41, Engine 91, Battalion 41, inside gas smell, 1125 Northeast Birch Street. Priority 2, Engine 41, Engine 91, Battalion 41, inside gas smell, 1125 Northeast Birch Street, map page 1311.
1: 1613, that's our status
2: for the
1: university in
2: 1613, we are currently level 7. Both county hospitals are green, and the university is green as well.
1: Okay, thanks. What do you have to ask, Crash River?

0: 1640. Copy that. All right.
1: Copy. Thanks.
2: Did you ever pass out?
3: For county, can you confirm on that?
2: 364.
3: Yeah, an ID out of Oregon only, and so the other license out of Arizona, if you could check that.
2: 671.

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2: Unknown problem. Northeast 134th Street and Northeast 20th Avenue. Priority 4. Engine 63. Unknown problem. Northeast 134th Street and Northeast 20th Avenue. Map page 3126.
1: Sixteen thirteen one three, code one to OHSU. 1613 one three, code one to the University, 1157. 1611. 1613 one, I will show you responding. Other ESO is covered. Go again, please.
3: 1613, we also have a parent rider.
1: 13, copy. 1660658 in sub, please.
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1: 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Priority 2, engine 7, unconscious or fainting episode, 14320 Northeast 50th Avenue, map page 3124.

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0: 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Map page 1311.
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0: Well, it seems kind of vague. 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
1: Coming from an alarm company, so they're not really sure.
0: For sure.
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16-62,

0: Northwest wants to be that fence call. 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
1: 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Have a great day.

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1: Medic 1612, code 1 to Southwest, 28. Medic 1608, this call will be BOS coding to disregard Iguana 40. 1673, code 1 to be on at the Griffin, 5220 North East, Peaceful Southwest.
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0: 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Hey, 1672, I have your 1089 complete, looking to 34.
1: Thank you, copy, staying at 34.
2: I don't know if you've gotten any reports yet, but right at milepost 7, heading westbound, there's a disabled car in the left lane, kind of impeding traffic and pretty hazardous.
3: Copy, confirming 14 westbound at milepost 7.
2: Affirmative. It looks like it's a green, dark green Porsche or something like that.
3: Let's see. No, thanks. Sixty-nine on scene, 12:30.

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2: 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Supervised person. For assault 3, the felon of conviction, assault 3.
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0: 12, destination 1246. Medic 16-1, code 3, unknown problem, Northeast 72 Avenue, Northeast 40th Street.
1: Medic 16-1, responding.
0: 16-1, responding, 1246.

2, engine 5, unknown problem, Northeast 72nd Avenue and Northeast 40th Street. Priority 2, engine 5, unknown problem, Northeast 72nd Avenue and Northeast 40th Street, map page 2217.

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0: disabled south just north of the split. Lane 2, yellow cab, carnival riding trailer, has it on.
1: 1371, I need you to take a 1300 off the floor, 237-1, going to southeast, 13 circle.
2: Go
1: ahead, Andy. Copy, 10 degree. Medic 161515, trailer inbound across the Shell Station, 907 West Main Street.
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0: Right.
1: So I had a death investigation call for VPD that two units were on, and then they cleared it. So I'm creating another one. I'll try and get you an ETA as soon as I can.

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0: So it looks like VPD said they were on scene, spoke with fire and AMR, that the patient was DNR, so they were cleared.
2: Okay, well, they need to let us know the living here. So should we get a call for this one?
0: Team 36.

I'm sure we have, but is PD coming to this call?

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Sixteen, 12, 3, 6, 16, 16, 49 Alpha.

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1: Southeast 136th Avenue, Unit 420. Priority 3, engine 8, heart problem, 301, Southeast 136th Avenue, Unit 420, map page 2235.

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1: 69, in route.
0: Medic 69, responding 13-12.
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1: Engine 63, 6 person, 13604 Northeast 25th Avenue. Priority 5, engine 63, 6 person, 13604 Northeast 25th Avenue, map page 3126.
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1: Yeah, access into this cul-de-sac here is going to be off of 29th Ave and 136th Street. You're going to head east and then south from where you're at.
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0: 13-13-13, do you guys have what you need?
6: Sixteen thirteen.
0: I am going to put you guys out for your lunch in the 50 area. 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

0: 16-2.
1: I just want to verify, can we go into this? I guess I'm just confused with what she did. I lost her thought about a knife.
0: It was split for police. I just let them know that you were staged there. They are not en route yet.
1: Hey, she's Poppy. 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

0: 1617, the neighbor in 803, 803 will be able to let you in to 801.
1: You copy. Thank you.
0: You're welcome.

0: Thank you, patrols. Bristol has been approximately 15 minutes.
1: Yes, sir.
0: 36, 13,

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2: Oregon 260, Queen, Young King.

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1: 16, Delta Southwest, other unit was covered. Go again.
0: It's 1672, we're transporting.
1: 1672, transporting 1341.

0: 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They're doing some work on this tractor.
1: Medic 44, chest pain, 2510 Northwest Baldwin Drive. 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Medic 44, chest pain, 2510 Northwest Baldwin Drive. 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

0: 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I need to start you back for Southwest. I have a 1400 off the floor. I don't have any other options. 232 Bedlam, going to Northwest 5th Avenue.
1: That's okay, copy now. 1671
0: responding, 1353.
1: That's 1673.
0: Gene, of course, first. 3, I'm going to search for 36. I'm going to try to get you to lunch when you get there.
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0: that's just being too long for one with one, two people. I'm trying to do it on the computer, but it's frozen for a minute.
1: 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I'll show you how to do software.

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0: Priority 5, engine 63, assault 2406 Northeast 139th Street, Unit U, at Highland Hills Apartments. Priority 5, engine 63, assault 2406 Northeast 139th Street, Unit U, at Highland Hills Apartments. Map page 3123.
1: And 1412.

0: Priority 2, Engine 5, unknown problem, Northeast 78th Street and Northeast Andreessen Road. Priority 2, Engine 5, unknown problem, Northeast 78th Street and Northeast Andreessen Road. Map page 2207.
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2: Actually, 16-7, I'm gonna need to start you code 3 for an unknown problem, 78th Street and Northeast Andreessen Road, 16-6, I'm getting two calls near Southwest, 1200 Northeast 86th Street, as well as the Safeway on 112. Medic 1606, code 3, intentional overdose, 2615, Northeast 112th Avenue at Safeway.
1: 1606, you said.
3: Northeast 112th Avenue, at Safeway, map page 2222.

0: 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Sorry, 86th Avenue, 86th Avenue.
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0: Medic 16606. I don't have a BLS unit to send, but you guys can go code 1 based on the care plan. And 16-9, I'm getting multiple calls. I'm getting 131st Court as well as Walmart on 104th Avenue. I'll let you know which one you're going to get as soon as they code.
1: 09 sounds good.
0: 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Medic 16-9, code 3, abdominal pain. 221 Northeast 104th Avenue at Walmart.

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2: 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Is that still showing your en route to that call?
1: No, we've been on team for about 15 minutes, sorry.

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2: 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You guys are going to be closer than 7, 16-7. I'm going to have you post 3-6, please, for level 1.
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Priority 3, engine 64, back pain, 1805 Northeast 94th Street, Unit 44, at Cypress Point Mobile Home Park. Priority 3, engine 64, back pain, 1805 Northeast 94th Street, Unit 44, at Cypress Point Mobile Home Park, map page 2102.

0: Sorry, it's code 3 back pain, 1805 Northeast 94th Street, number 44.
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0: 1614, copy. And 1614, I'm actually going to have you guys take this call in the 3-4 area. You guys can totally make the time so one doesn't get a late call. 1805 Northeast 94 Street, number 44. 16-1, you can stand down.
1: 1601, copy. Thank you.
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1: Copy. I'm going to have you post 34, 16, 17, 17, 17, 5, 8.
2: Package.
1: Medic 1601, I have you out for your EOS. Have a good night.
2: 1601, copy that. Thank you. Good night also.
1: Thank you.

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2: 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Actually, 8, I just put you on the wrong call, standby. And 16-8, we were just here maybe an hour ago.

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0: 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We're clear.
1: 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Just leaving when it just means I'm leaving clear.
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I'm going to turn you around. Code 1 for a diabetic. North Andreessen Road in East Mill Plain Boulevard. Looks like they are in a vehicle here. 1610. I'm going to have you stand down and post 5-8. Medic 16-8-34.

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0: to Southwest. 1560. Oh. 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
0: Lost O'Kenny out with a suicidal subject, North 197 Bridge, requesting assistance to shut the bridge down. They have southbound side shutdown.

9909. I need to start you code 3 for a serious hemorrhage. 1015 North Garrison Road, 303 Beth 3, Vancouver Specialty. And actually, 9, I'm going to take you off the call and put you on a different one because it duplicated.

0: Hey, Toby. 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
1: I've already done it. 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
0: Chicken and coffee, you're heading over to Calendar.
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0: This passage was very awesome.

0: 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Which corner are you guys located on?
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1: Copy, I have one for you off the floor, 326, going to Northeast 152 Avenue. Looks like they have their own vent and they have a trait that they will need suctioning.
0: 6-2-1-0.
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1: Copy 1535. 1672, I have a 1600 coming out of Southwest off the floor going to Rainier Springs. I'm just going to have you guys hang out at Southwest for a few, and if I don't get any calls for you, this will be yours.
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0: dispatch, Medic 16-19-19. Good morning, Cruise 1 and 2 are in. We're checking out the 518 and we'll be right here shortly.
1: 16-19, good morning. You're good to sign in.

0: question about both causes?
1: 15 copy medics, 1610, code 3 choking, 201 Northeast, 102nd Avenue, number 28. 1610 responding, medics 16-6, I need to turn you around for 5-8, please.
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0: Crown Engine 26.
1: 26, what?
2: In the same location as District 6's training burn, would you put the course in that location?
1: We were just discussing that. I believe it'll be not, but...
2: And talking to someone here, it sounds like you just done this training and you live at a free burn status, so they might be getting a little bit more smoke for that.
1: Okay, copy that. Thank you.
2: And unless you have any other information, engine 26 will clear.
1: Received. No, this is the one call. I'll show you clear. Thank you.

0: 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I'm going to start you for 4-0. 16-13, start for 3-8. 16-19, I'm going to turn you around for 55 Alpha.
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0: 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Which number is transporting?
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2: East 245th Street. Priority 4, Squad 33. Unknown problem. 20818 Northeast 245th Street. Map page 4329. Priority 5, Squad 35. 6 persons, 510 North Parkway Avenue, Unit 107. Priority 5, Squad 35. 6 persons, 510 North Parkway Avenue, Unit 107. Map page 4234.
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4: 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Priority 5, Engine 2, Investigation Assist, 8510 East Mill Plain Boulevard, at Lil Q Food Store, map page 2229.
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1: Second Avenue, priority 4, squad 31, 15019, northeast 152nd Avenue, map page 3224. 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

0: 1619, foot 16 person, 1310 Northwest, 150th Circle. I don't have a BLS unit that can make that time. Medic 16734.
1: 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Sick person. 1310 Northwest 150th Circle. 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

0: 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What are you helping?
1: Sixteen nineteen on scene. 1609.

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North 97, just south of Collins Drive. RP is going to win, requesting contact, but deal blocking northbound.

0: you let me know when you're parked in? I'm going to put you out for your lunch again. We'll try this again. 1611. You're welcome.
1: Go for 1615. 1615 is a 31. You guys can clear. It's going to be a patient for people. 15 copies clear. Thank you.

0: 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Your coverage is on the way. It's 16:13.
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366. Tex 914 advised both vehicles are at the north end of the scale, and the occupant of the black I need to film the agent once around on scene. So, waiting for contact.

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0: for traffic control, northbound, Eastern, and Middle Way. Vehicles blocking response.
1: 10703 Northeast 68th Circle 1615. You can stand down and continue for 36.
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0: 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I have you both out for your EOS. Have a good night.
1: Five copy, you have a good night too. Thank you.
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1: 1617, can we get another unit here for a lift?
0: I'm very, very low levels right now. I don't even have a BLS unit to send. It's going to be a few minutes.
1: Oh,
0: Medic 16-9, code 3, fall, 1902, Northwest 116th Circle. Medic 16-9,
1: Northwest 1629. This is Medic 16-9, female man, code 1 is Santa Creek.
0: 16-6, 5-0.
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0: 6. On your way to 5-0 if I put you out.
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0: 15-15-15. I need to start you for the west side, please. I need to start you code 3-4-7720 Northeast Highway 99 at Starbucks. If I get somebody clearing on the west side, I'll switch out. And medic 16-14-14, I may need to pull you. I'm getting, actually, no, this looks like it's going to be a fire only 14. You can stand down.
1: 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C3, squad 6. Unknown problem. 4000 Northeast 109th Avenue, Unit J219. Priority 3, squad 6. Unknown problem. 4000 Northeast 109th Avenue, Unit J219, map page 2216.

0: 1911. I'm getting another call at the same address that you guys were dispatched to a bit ago that you're currently transporting on. I'm just trying to figure out if this is the same patient. Can you give me a landline?
1: 1611, we'll be parking at Southwest here, I'll call it when we're parking.

0: dispatch from 1611. It also looks like that may be a different apartment number than we got our patient from.
1: That's what I was wondering, too. So it is possible that this is two separate calls at the same place. You can just disregard calling. This is going to be a fire only at this point.
0: 1611, copy.
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0: okay, heavy traffic on Loop Lane.
3: Bay 1612, happy delay, heavy traffic 1644.

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1: First of all, I've made contacts with individuals. 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
1: 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C2 going to Northeast 51st Street.
0: 什么卡位？
1: 75, thank you. Medic 1610, code 3 allergic reaction, 6420 East Evergreen Boulevard.
0: 76.
1: Medic 1610, responding, 1648.1672, pop.

0: 1672, I'm actually going to start you for this ready now at Salmon Creek EDC 2, going to the northeast 51st Street, 1675. Just let me know when you make it pass through the traffic closer to Salmon Creek.
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0: 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Priority 5, Engine 23, automated crash alert, Northeast 219th Street and Northeast 221st Street. Map page 4134.
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0: 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And I updated Chad with notes about the incident.
1: That's expected. I said, you can't say that you're in your sleep at the airport, that's not what they're supposed to do.

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